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1: We made it, Racita. We made it. It is Friday. My goodness gracious. Gracias por estar con nosotros esta mañana as we made it through maybe the first week of school, right? For most of you, it's your numero uno for Tejano. 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
1: Muy buenos días. Good morning to you. So let's talk about this real quick. Like, you know, and I do this all the time. I do this all the time. I call my wife in the afternoon. Hey, ¿qué vamos a hacer esta noche? Like, what are we going to do? What are we going to eat? What are we going to cook? Whatever it is. And that is one of the biggest thing that couples bicker about the most. What they argue, right? Often, once again, it's what's for dinner. A new survey says that 1 in 4 couples end up bickering over it. The biggest issue is that nobody can agree on what they're in the mood for. It gets a little funnier. A lot of people admit they secretly hope their partner will just make a decision for them because they're too tired to think about it. Es la verdad. I mean, you're super tired after, and you both are. Y luego te hablan, okay, where do you want to go eat? I don't know. You choose. If I ever open up a restaurant, I'm going to call it that. I don't know. You choose. Porque we'll eat there every single day. It is always like a thing. Like, it takes like 20, 30 minutes to decide what we're going to do. If we're going to cook at home, what are you going to cook? And if we're going to go out, where are you going to go? And just pick up something. This is a classic one, right? Pick up something. And what do you want me to pick up? You figure it out. Okay, what about, you know, the taqueria? No, I don't want tacos. Okay, well, what about, no. I don't. It's your numero uno for Tejano. Maybe, you know, what you should do is maybe they should, put the thing into a hat and just bring it out in the morning. Esta noche vamos a comer eggs and bacon. It's your numero uno for Tejano.
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1: 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It's your numero uno for Tejano. 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
1: 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I'm one of those. I'm going to tell you right now. I'm one of those que le habla. I call my wife in the afternoons, ¿verdad? En la tardecita. And I tell her, hey, what are we going to eat tonight? Y Lolo me habla, oh, what do you? She answers the phone, what do you want? What are we going to eat tonight? Yes, absolutely. What is the number one thing that most couples argue about? What we're having for dinner. A new survey says 1 in 4 couples end up bickering over it. And the biggest issue is nobody can agree on what they're in the mood for. That's like absolutely true. It gets funnier. A lot of people admit they secretly hope their partner will just make the decision for them because they're too tired to think about it. And apparently the average person spends almost like 20 minutes trying to figure it out. Before you're able to eat, todo el tiempo lo mismo. Like, where are we going to go eat tonight? No, pues no sé. You know what? Just pick. Ah, bueno. And let's go have some taquitos. No, I'm not in the mood for taquitos. Entonces, you pick. No, just go ahead and my goodness. I don't know. You pick should be the name of a restaurant because I would go there. I would go eat there every single day. Todos los días. I don't know. You pick. Vamos a ir al I don't know. You pick. Ay, Dios mío. So, I hope you have it ready for this afternoon, maybe for the weekend, because here we go. It's your número uno for Tejano. Muy buenos días.
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1: Hey there, it's CJ Lopes. The other day, teamed up with my buddy. He's like, hey, let's put 20 each on the Powerball. A ver qué pasa. Nada. We won $4. I'm like, re-roll it, see what happens. Nada. And then now there's a report that looked into ChatGPT and the lottery, and no, it cannot help you pick winning numbers, but it's all a crapshoot. It can guide you to less common combinations, so if you do it, it's less likely you'll have to share it. Yeah, because those hot numbers are not warming up. Cold numbers are not due. So, but there's one thing that can help, just avoiding having to share, you know. Just see what happens. Ask it, hey, roll me some numbers. A ver qué pasa. You gonna try it? Let me know. Hit me up on the iHeartRadio app.
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